0: Listen, when I first heard this tune, I don't know, I can't remember what it was, but I just heard it. And
1: was it
0: like,
1: in a situation?
0: It was in a situation, as in a dance somewhere.
1: It's funny because you can listen to it in any situation and it brings you to that situation.
0: Pretty much. I mean, I know it's probably, it was one of my many favourite house DJs, one of them. Probably it was either Johnny or Jamesy that played it. I know that Chris Harvey sent it to me and I still bought it because I believe in that. If you like a tune, buy it. Do you know what I mean? Just put those pennies into the streaming because this is where we are. Sounds of Josh Milan and a track called Starlight that only came out last year. So, and that's the Honeycomb mix. It's an 11-minute beautiful track. It'll probably come back in it in a minute, but yeah, you were like, I want to talk. So talk.
1: It really was about that track, to be honest.
0: Because they don't. That's a rich house tune, like. It's boogie, it's soulful, it's got everything. And
1: well, house comes in so many forms now.
0: Sure.
1: And the most, I don't want to say it, but the richness and the beauty of a lot of house music is not what has become popular.
0: It's very musical, it's very soulful.
1: I think that's my point.
0: To us. I mean, the interpretation will always move around and whatever, man, but
1: this is going to the roots of house
0: man.
1: Music. I think that's my point.
0: Man's like Josh Milan, they're never gonna mess around.
1: He's never gone wrong, is he?
0: Yeah, bringing that gospel energy. No, it's a great tune. Like, I'm so happy listening to it. And that hook, just listen.
1: Remix bootleg coming from me, yeah?
0: I think, shut up. Why not? I think also our show this time has been sponsored by Strings. I love Strings, but I'm really liking that a lot of people are bringing those back into productions, like orchestral works. It's almost just like, you know, there's hardly any real music money in music anymore. So people are just saying, let's do it properly.
1: If you're talking to artists, then it can't just be about the money. It's got to be about producing something great. And that is a great, great track.
0: Absolutely.
1: That will live for a very long time. So I'm out. I've got to say, it's beautiful. I had to come on the mic.
0: Fair.

0: Are you still with us? Hey.
1: I am.
0: That was a trilogy. That was a real kind of like, sort of like, there's been new jazz, British new jazz, which was like, you know, the Cleveland Watkisses of the world and the Courtney Pines, and not to try to relegate them to some sort of yesteryear, because they're still jobbing musicians, working hard, doing amazing stuff. So shout out to these amazing artists that set the kind of tone for the next generation. But then you've got the kind of new London jazz, that's, you know, your Ezra's, your Blue Lab Beats, yeah, I don't know, there's a thousand people I could just mention right now. But in between that, there was one unforgotten crew, and that was the sounds, the people that we've just played, like people like Kylie Tatham, Nathan Haynes, and Robin Malarkey. It's not that they were forgotten, but their time wasn't. So I honestly think it was just social media. Social media had not yet formulated in a way that these artists could have been catapulted in the way that, you know, the Nubia Garcias and the Yusuf Days of the
2: there's
0: of
2: something
0: today.
2: In that, yeah.
0: I honestly think that. I think there's many, many different things that lay down factors, because the music is exceptional and, yeah, it will still
2: blow
0: your mind.
2: Well,
0: you
2: had so many different sides to new jazz, if you want to call it that. You mentioned British new jazz, but new jazz in general, there was a side that was ultra experimental.
0: So what I'm saying with that, just to so you can see where I'm coming with this,
2: yeah,
0: so I wouldn't necessarily say that in the sort of early noughties, late 90s, that there was a term going around saying British new jazz, but
2: yeah,
0: what I would say is that a lot of people around the world who loved jazz and electronic music and all the things that were happening would say that the London scene was bubbling, whether it be the broken, whether it be the jazz, whether it be, there was a lot of things going on. And no, it hadn't been formulated as a term, but
2: no,
0: I would say
2: true.
0: But Nathan is not from here. He's from, you know, he's a Kiwi. And, you know,
2: maybe that's the nature of living in London, because there was so
0: everybody
2: many scenes
0: comes
2: going
0: to London.
2: On. There you go.
0: Right,
2: so like, we got a taste of
0: and it
2: everything.
0: Still goes on today,
2: globally,
0: which is why
2: Japan.
0: Alicia Joy and crew from
2: there
0: Australia come to London
2: Australia,
0: today.
2: Scandinavia.
0: So, exactly.
2: It was everywhere, but we got a taste of everything. So we and were very, very lucky.
0: And there was a celebration. There was probably a lot more. You can go to Scandinavia and you can hear amazing, you know, people like the likes of Jukka Erskola and so forth. But I would say that we are talking about tiny scenes in the scheme of everything.
2: Mm.
0: And London still had a larger scene. It still has a larger scene of a tiny scene. There is, when you look at it from the outside in, it looks like a lot is going on, but actually, when you're here, you realise that there are only a small amount. We're just talking like, you know, if you're lucky, 2,000-3,000 people that are obsessive about the jazz sounds
2: and keep it alive.
0: Let's be really honest. And then everything else has wider pools. And it's always been that way. So I'm not even complaining. But yeah, that sort of trilogy of artists you played are probably like our generation, our kind of Gen X forgotten generation, who really respect these guys who have made incredible music over the years.
2: And they have been making music for a long time.
0: In
2: but
0: all
2: they
0: different
2: still
0: places and spaces.
2: Choose to push music, to experiment, to you know, just do something that isn't the norm, but they still bother to do it.
0: Yeah, definitely. I mean, every generation, I guess, is very protective of their generation.
2: Yeah.
0: I'm just going to say these guys are like, you know, rock stars to me when it comes to their 100%. Musicianship and where they push the boundaries. Good grief, I've done a long one there. I'm going to change it. I'm going to sort of bring some more analog sounds back into the mix. When it actually plays, I think that's what I've got to do. I can't
2: the one that says load.

0: You can't know everything, right? You know what makes me laugh about this tune by Norman Connors called Just Imagine, for those who want to know? By the way, just so you know, we always put our playlists out. This is one of these tunes where I've listened to it for years. I'm not going to be one of these people that said, oh yeah, I've known it ever since it came out. Absolutely not. But I've listened and danced to that track for the best part of about, I'd say, 15 years.
1: Not knowing it.
0: And never knowing it. Always just, I can't be bothered to run to the DJ who plays it. I just want to dance to it and enjoy it.
1: You can have classic albums, especially classic jazz funk albums, but you go to the hits.
0: Yeah, sometimes you forget.
1: Everybody does that. And then you go out and you hear something. It's like, what's that?
0: Well, I was explaining to you off, you know, when we 100%. Were chatting, that this is a massive Dingwalls tunes for those who don't know about
1: which
0: Dingwalls.
1: I didn't know. No.
0: So like, you know, Giles Peterson, Patrick Forge and Janine, bless her, just putting her event together. That's a classic tune, and that's a classic just jazz, UK jazz dancer tune. I've always known of it, but I'm one of these people, I am not an encyclopedia. Like, I have to look at my phone whilst talking to you on, you know, on these airwaves to collect myself and tell you about the information. But that tune is in my DNA. I know every part of that song. But only a few weeks ago, someone said, Cindy, that's Norman Connors. And I was like, no, shut up. And I love that. I love that. Like, it was such a mad discovery. And I know it's probably laughable to.
1: But that's the beauty of not knowing sometimes, isn't it?
0: Yeah,
1: that's
0: it is.
1: The beauty of not knowing sometimes is that you investigate, you know.
0: Yeah.
1: And as you said, we grew up with these tunes sort of all around us, but not knowing.
0: Never knowing.
1: Coming
0: sometimes
1: from
0: you just
1: people you already
0: that's
1: knew.
0: A yellow record cover, or oh, that's the picture of him at a ship, or you don't really always connect it. And
1: yeah,
0: I really
1: I'm teething that anyway. So.
0: I really thank my sort of more organized music digger people who do remember these things and do, you know, do it in a very smart, well, not in a smart way, but just a very technical
1: no,
0: way.
1: But made it accessible for us that are not, you know.
0: I just know
1: really
0: I like the
1: hardcore vinyl diggers.
0: Did you know that Norman actually was performing last week here in London?
1: No,
0: and
1: I
0: again,
1: didn't. Where?
0: I don't know. A friend of mine, a musician, Aaron Liddard, he was shout out. He was like, yeah, Cindy, did you get to see Norman Connors? I was like,
1: we'll
0: what?
1: Catch him next time. He's usually at the Jazz Cafe, isn't
0: he? I don't know. Anyway, we missed him. We are coming up to the end of the show. So I've got to do, like I said, I've got my phone in my hand to do the shameless plug. So later on today, we run some parties up in where our locality in South London, and we have, if you're up and about and you fancy traversing these menopausal weather symptoms, which is all over the place at the moment, please come down to Brixton Village. We have the mighty Prime Cuts, DJ Prime Cuts from Scratch Perverts, and Sarah Love, who's an amazing turntablist and DJ from just quality kind of years of knowing good stuff, working with MTV, BB One, One Extra, and all them things. They will be playing from 6 till 10:30 tonight in the market. I will be doing a warm-up neo-soul boom-bap set. So if you feel like coming to chill out for free somewhere, Brixton Village, check it out. And then next week, we are not going to be around for our usual Tate Modern Corner Bar sessions, but we have the mighty
1: Jean-Claude If Music.
0: And he'll be like taking over from 6 till 10:30. Again, a free to attend session. You should get down there. And then last but not least, I would say that we have a really cool event that we've been working with Mr. Dom Savini, who has regular shows on Jazz FM and a record label called Wawa 45s, if you don't know. And this is our last show before the summer. At Goldsmiths University on, I believe, Saturday the 30th of May from 1 till 9. We've got special guests like a man like you. Mr. Lost. You got my son.
1: I wish you could see this now. Because
0: Saturday the 30th
1: this woman's
0: of May.
1: Winding up herself while she's saying it.
0: With Rush Jones, who's been doing some really great stuff with his charity Love Wins. He's going to be there. I can't remember who else. We're going to be doing a lot of it because it's a bloody big football match and some of the boys are going off to watch that. Which
1: but we're going to have a nice time.
0: We're going to have a very nice time. So yeah, that's it. That's us. Thank you for listening. If you like what we do, follow us on Hanson Fam on Instagram, but more importantly, keep locked into Soho Radio. Just amazing DJs that we are sandwiched around, so tune in. And yeah, we're going to sign off with some last chaunts and ting.
1: Bring it on.

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2: 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It's May. Spring is springing. And in case you haven't been paying attention, the world is mellow, easy, and totally predictable. Let's start things off with Kneecap. Smugglers and Scholars from their brand new album,

That was Chimino, Lucidity, from his new EP, NRG5. Seafield returning, doing what they do best, spacing us all out. That's the title track from their new album, Ever Another Way. The Fall, Blindness, one of the last great fall epics. That was from the John Peel Show, almost 22 years ago, August 4th, 2004. So what's up with Cobuzz, you say? Well, I'm happy to tell you, if you are down at the Great Escape in Brighton, come and say hello. We're going to be doing a bunch of stuff, highlighting some of our favorite bands, mixing and mingling, which is what we do best. Back from the ashes is Broken Social Scene from their new album, Remember the Humans, This Is Not a Rock.

0: Angelique Kidjo, or Yaya from her new album, Hope. Sarah Stason, all caps, with two exclamation points. Usually I frown on that sort of thing, but this time I'm in. Ted Lucas, the song was called Harold Lloyd. Ted, unsung Detroit hero, the feature of a brand new 3LP retrospective, which that is from. It's called Strange Mysterious Sounds 1965 through 1970, to be found on your favorite Third Man Records. Basement before that, the song's called The Time Waster. Sue George before that, from a reissue. No, actually, it's not a reissue. It's a brand new album called The Other Side. The Lemon Quit. The Lemon Twigs. Their album is fantastic. It's called Look for Your Mind, and we heard Two or Three, and kicking that section off, Broken Social Scene, Back, baby. Speaking of back, he's not back. If he was, I mean, if anyone could come back, it would be him. It's Lee Scratch Perry with Mouse on Mars from the album Spatial, no problem. The last studio sessions that Perry did before he shuffled off back to where he came from. This is called Rock Curry.
1: Hey girl, chop, but you throw the beat on with me, chop.

Now I'm swimming, I'm moving through water, I'm singing. I sing for my daughter, I grew like a lamb to the slaughter.

Flying Lotus, 1983. That was a good year. Out of Place, Tricky and Marta. The Rolling Stones, they're back. They are back, y'all. They are back. And that song is called In the Stars. Before that, we heard Overpass. Is This Real? Luluk, Australia's finest, exported to Brooklyn. Bringing it, as always, with rewarding melody. Beth Orton before that, from her hotly anticipated new album, Waiting. We heard Boots on the Ground by Massive Attack and Tom Waits, which, crazy enough, my sources tell me was actually, well, Tom Waits actually recorded the vocals in 1992, and Massive Attack just got around to using it. It was worth the wait. They operate on their own time, y'all. And starting that section off was Rock Curry from Lee Scratch Perry and Mouse on Mars. Pavement from the Perfect Sound Forever reissue, just out. This is Debris Slide.

0: Mr. Fingers, Leave Your Mind, brand new from him. Can you feel it? Tony Joe White and Tony Joe White and the Flying Mojito Brothers, the Alligator Stomp. Get involved with the Flying Mojito Brothers. Always a joy. And starting that section off was Pavement. The song's called Debris Slide. Always a live favorite. Wanted to point out, put a highlight on Shine a Light on Morning Glory right here on Soho Radio. 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

That was a little section of songs heard and inspired by Morning Glory with your host James Endicott right here on Soho Radio. 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We'll be back in 4 weeks bringing you new music. 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

Newest from Kneecap and featuring Rady Pete, that was Cocaine Hill from the album Fenian, which came out just a few days ago. They're currently in a three-way battle. Get this. This is a sentence I never thought I'd ever say. They're currently in a three-way battle with Mel C and Michael Jackson for the album number one chart. Kneecap, Mel C, Michael Jackson. Dream Festival lineup. Welcome, willkommen, bienvenue to Wanderlust Does Naked Lunch on Soho Radio. My name is Mariam, and for the next 2 hours, I'll be playing the best of traditional new music from around the world. Shout out to Simone. She is currently in Glasgow tonight with her band, The Twilight Sad. And this will actually be my last day covering Simone's show. So I just thought I would round it off with a big bang, an absolute best of who's who of Wanderlust tunes, a Mariam festival for you guys. And we kicked off with an absolutely amazing Lebanese trip-hop band called Tango with a song called Soap Kills. This came out in the early 2002, I think, and you can really hear the trip-hop influences. They're based in Beirut. Up next on the show, we were so excited by our feature with broadcaster Tom Rain last week that we asked him to put together a little mix of more Brazilian gems, and I added some of my own. So we're just going to do a best of Brazil funk, soul, bossa nova, MPB mix in the second hour. That's going to be brilliant. But for now, you know, it's Wanderlust, so it has to be a bit of drama. And if you haven't heard of this next artist I'm going to play, her name is Ima Sumak, spelt Y-M-A. She is a Peruvian artist, and she's actually a descendant of the emperor of Atahualpa. This song, called Ataipura, or High Andes, is from her first album, Voice of the Eshtaba, which was released in 1950 on Capitol Records. It sold 500,000 copies. It outsold Bing Crosby, Ethel Merman, and she is the best-selling Peruvian artist in history. She was born in 1922, actress, model, 5 vocal octave range, first Latin female singer on the Hollywood Walk of Fame. And I want you to pay particular attention to her bird sound that she's mimicking in this song. Do you know what? When you come across a song and you say, I have no words. It's that insane. This is Ima Sumak with Ataipura.

A call to war on the material world from Gezan and Million Wish Collective with their song Death Penalty Dog, or Chukin. That was from the 2023 album Anochi, which came out on their own record label. In English, it's called 13th Records, or in Japanese, it's called Jusangatsu. They were formed in Osaka, and the announcer slash singer in the song sort of talks about the positives of being a dog, the joys of biting humans, kind of turns philosophical towards the end of it, calls himself the death penalty dog, and it's just a kind of call to arms. And I thought we might start with some Japanese Peruvian chaos with the show. Shout out to Frankie, listening in North London, and Joe, listening in South London. I've covered the whole area. Up next on Wanderlust on Soho Radio, we have got, I'm really excited about this artist. She's from the south of Spain, the home of flamenco. This is Maria Jose Yergo. The song is called Me Miras Pero No Me Ves. You're seeing me, but you're not looking at me. The song is about the invisibility of the hardworking countrywomen in rural Spain and how they have become non-existent to the government institutions in modern times, yet at the same time an essential part of the workforce. You might have heard her Tiny Desk Sessions. If you haven't, do check that out. And if you like what you hear up next, she'll be playing the Jazz Cafe on the 22nd of September. We're going to take a little pit stop in Spain. It will be Maria Jose Yergo, and then afterwards some flamenco rock from the 1970s. Oof.

the sort of Hanson of Spain, can we call it that? That was Las Grecas with Bella Cali, their sisters, the Muñoz sisters, who were born in Spain, moved to Argentina in 1965. They began singing at parties. And then when they moved to the US, that's where they became came in contact with American music, Jimi Hendrix, George Benson, in addition to South American musicians like Sandro or Caetano Veloso. They came back to Spain, brought that big sack of musical presence with them, and delivered this amazing song and this amazing album, Gypsy Rock, from 1974. You're listening to Wanderlust on Soho Radio. Get in touch with us. We are on the Mixcloud, we're on the cameras, we are on the Discord, and also on Instagram. Next up, I want us to hike up the caravan from Spain and move south down to Mali. Umu Sangare, this is the opening track from her album Timbuktu, which came out 2 years ago. She's from Bamako. She started singing at a young age to support her family. She was performing with stars like Ali Farka Touré before she was even 21. And she is a star of the Wassalou genre. It's a genre of music from Mali which is often traditionally sung by women. And the song itself that she's going to do is Wassalou Don.

0: You could hear the beautiful sounds of the kora and the cavaquinho there. Vocals by fellow Malian Fatoumata Diawara. That was Roberto Fonseca, the jazz, Cuban jazz piano legend, with the song Bibisa. He is playing the Barbican on the 13th of May, which is next week. I am so excited to go. This track came my way thanks to Frankie, so shout out Frankie. This one goes out to you. You might know Roberto Fonseca from, he used to play with the Buena Vista Social Club before he went solo. And this album, the track was called Bibisa, the album is called Yo. Explored the African roots of Cuban music. Now, from our pit stop in Mali, we're going to take the long haul all the way to Southeast Asia. I'm going to play a couple songs from Cambodia and from Thailand. This first track, now these are sort of covers, and you will instantly recognize them, or at least they're, let's just say, heavily borrowed, so much that probably warrants a legal case, but you know. This is a band called Korm Pnau and Panron. And the song is called Pnau Samnyang. I will write all of these phonetically in the show notes, so you can look them up yourselves as well. Now, the music scene in Cambodia from the 50s to the mid-70s was swinging. It was popping off. The musicians of the era were influenced by Western R&B, rock and roll, and Latin music as well, but also kind of incorporated it with instruments and with the sort of scale, musical scale, let's say, of Cambodia. They kind of also got a lot of the Western influences from songs on the US Armed Forces radio during the Vietnam War. And this combination of styles, culture, created a really unique and sort of psychedelic touch on the rock scene in Cambodia. It all ended, of course, in 1975 when the Khmer Rouge took over. Many of the artists were sent away to prison camps or executed, and there was a real darkness in Cambodia afterwards. But later on, the Cambodian Soul Sounds record label kind of went traveling, the guys behind that went traveling throughout the country and tried to find any original recording or master tape they could find that wasn't destroyed, because even at the time, listening to this music would have gotten you killed. And there were a lot of vinyl collectors who we need to be thankful to, who risked their lives concealing or smuggling the records out of the country. So Cambodian Soul Sounds, check them out as a record label. This song is from their Volume 1 compilation. It's old songs that the label managed to somehow pick up. I'm going to call this Pnau Samnyang. Apologies for my pronunciation. And after that, we're going to move to Thailand. 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
1: Mm-hmm.

Could you hear that? Was it just me? It sounded hella like Jumpin' Jack Flash by Rolling Stones. Chawiwan Dumnern with Sao Lam Plearn, courtesy of Soundway Records, a Thai band. Back in 2010, Soundway Records released an album called Sound of Siam, Left Field, Luktung, Jazz and Molam in Thailand from 1964 to 1975. And Chawiwan Dumnern, she was born in 1945, and this specific form of music is called Molam, which is sung poetry, in this case sort of sung by men and women, and it's accompanied by this khaen, or a bamboo mouth organ, and the fin, which is a little lute. It's originally from Laos, but it's also very popular in northeastern Thailand, and I just love the... It's just my favorite thing in the world. If, you know, you could sum up Wanderlust, it would be musical genres from different cultures fusing together, migration causing amazing new genres to form. And speaking of which, we're going to change gears now, both musically, but also sort of geographically, stay in the similar area. Going to hail some beautiful production now. We're going to go to South Korea from Thailand. I want to shine a light on an amazing folk electronic dreamy band called Midair Thief, or Kunjun Todu in Korean. Now, my friends, I want to you, all you Nancy Drews, all you Where's Wally's aficionados, Sherlock Holmeses, to prick your ears and help me out here. Midair Thief is a bit of an enigma. We don't know his real name. We don't know what he looks like. He doesn't play live for us to know what he looks like. He's got no social media presence, basically. I mean, there's a couple Instagram posts here and there, and he rarely does interviews. But this song is called These Chains, he released in 2018. It is just, I mean, the production gives me Grizzly Bear, the vocals give me sort of slightly kind of US folk, like northeastern US. It's very like muted and kind of just on top of the production. It's so beautiful. So I want you to hear the man, the myth, the legend for me, Midair Thief. Put your headphones on for this one and please go on a deep dive with me afterwards. Let me know, where is he? Who is she? Because we need to hail this guy a bit more. Midair Thief from South Korea with These Chains.

I mean, the Italians really are the kings of the synthesizers, aren't they? Piero Umiliani with Officina Stellare. You can find this track on Musica Elettronica Volume 1, which is a compilation that covers tunes that Umiliani recorded between 1969 and 1981. Before that, we had another Italian legend, Franco Battiato, with No U-Turn. That's from the album Click, which came out in 1974 on Blah Blah Records. The whole album is dedicated to Karlheinz Stockhausen. And, I mean, Battiato, Umiliani, obviously Giorgio Moroder, something was in the Aperol and in the times. They were just fiddling around with those keyboards and they were making sounds that would change the musical world. Speaking of Italians, we're going to do a little pop diva disco pit stop now on Wanderlust. This is my last shift covering Simone, so I just thought I'd chuck in all of my favorite Wanderlust tracks from the years. I want to introduce you to an Italian pop. I mean, the thing, this woman is known in Italy and all over Italy and all over Europe. Not sure if she's traversed, across the pond, across the channel.

very pop disco diva. She's one of the longest running Italian artists. She's been in the business since 1956. And she has published about 112 works, albums, EPs, collection, so forth. So I'm going to play my absolute favorite song by hers. It's Ti Voglio. I mean, look, listen to that. Listen to the start of that. Woo! 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

Right, everyone doing okay? No motion sickness in our sonic trip around the world? I don't know about you guys, but I am euphoric right now. Come join me on Wanderlust. I'm cheaper than BA, definitely less reliable than Ryanair, but I'm taking you around the world sonically, and now with our ability to fast travel at the speed of sound everywhere, I'm adding a new skill. We're going back in time to the 60s and 70s, doing a little side mission to speak to some of the European and African pop divas. Is that all right with everyone? Transformed to the era of mini dresses, beehive hair, very dramatic winged eyeliner. This is the British Pakistani singer Salma Ara with Come Closer. Stay with me on Wanderlust. Brazilian mix coming soon.

The luscious honey-like voice of Dua from Morocco with the song Hadithuni, just recently discovered on the incredible Berlin-based Habibi Funk Records. Shout out to Anthony locked in on Leon C. Anthony usually texts in when he's doing some DIY work or another. So sending you strength, sending you patience. And I hope your day goes amazingly, Anthony. Thank you for listening. So we are coming up towards the Brazil Soul Funk MPB mix that myself and broadcaster Tom Rain have made together. Last week he was on the show talking about the history of Brazilian funk and soul. It was an absolute gem of an episode. I don't know if I've enjoyed an episode as much as I did last week. We talked everything about the explosive life of Timaya. We talked about the Black Rio parties, the importance of Western soul and funk music to the Black youth in Brazil. And he played some tracks and talked about the history. It was just so much fun, and I'm so grateful for Tom for taking the time to do that. The episode is up on Mixcloud and on the Soho Radio website. If you just search Wanderlust, you can listen to it. He sent another selection of tracks if we didn't have enough to quench our thirst and whet our appetite. And I've added a few of my own, and I'm going to be doing it just after this song. I thought, I didn't really have a reason to want to play this song specifically. It's just, I love this song. Northern Ireland's finest. North of Ireland's finest. This is Bicep.

Just had to get that in before we dive into Brazil. Bicep with Glue, one of my favorite songs to come out in 2017. You are listening to Wanderlust on Soho Radio. My name is Mariam. It's my last shift covering for Simone before she is back from tour, ready to wow you all with more new alternative electronic music. But because it's my last shift covering for her, I thought I would carry on the Wanderlust vibes. Now I'm going to play for you. Sit back, crack open a caipirinha, get some guaraná, get some food on the barbecue, because myself and broadcaster Tom Rain have prepared a mix of Brazilian essential jazz, funk, soul, MPB, and a bit of maybe bossa nova as well for you for the next almost until we close, actually. And I'm so excited to share you with this. It's a bit of a chronological trip around Brazilian jazz, funk, and soul. And like I say, do go online and check out my interview with him about the history of Brazilian jazz, funk, and soul, which is on Mixcloud and the Soho Radio website. Without further ado, let's start. Kick off with Jorge Ben Jor with Comanche from 1971. Bora, meus amigos!

Sending this one out to Amanda, who is currently parading around the studio in cow print jeans. Some Gilberto Gil now. Funky sounds, MPB or MPB. From 1981. When funk and soul in Brazil started to get more commercial. And you can hear the synths, baby. Oh! Let's go!

Sandra de Sá with Olhos Coloridos, produced by Robson Giorgi, Lincoln Olivetti. Big time to my influencer. Thank you so much, Tom Rain, for sending me all these tracks. Shout out to Becca, who is saying the show is making her work day better. Yay! That's what we set out to do here.

Ed Motta with Manuel from the late 1980s, influenced by music from the US, specifically blues. Sounds a bit like Commodore's Brick House, doesn't it? House! There's an amazing video of him on Joe Suarez's show playing some blues music. He didn't actually know English, but he managed to learn the lyrics and deliver them perfectly. Because immigrants, we get stuff done. Just realized I'm playing the same song. Hang on. Do you know what? This happens to me on average about once every few weeks. So my last time covering for Simone. I'm going to close off with the last few tracks and one more Brazilian influence track from me, but done via a Leeds producer. This samples the traditional Brazilian choir Barbatuques. It came out in 2022. You will definitely know this. It's Nia from Bradford. Thank you so much, Tom Rain. Listen back to our episode last week.

Naima Bok covering the essential Brazilian song Berimbau, waving the flag of Sao Paulo via London. You might know her from her work with Goat Girl. It has been an honor and a pleasure, my friends, to go on this two-hour sonic journey with you all around the world. Thank you so much for listening for the past few weeks. My name is Mariam. My show has been Wanderlust. You can check me out on Mixcloud and Soho Radio website. Thank you so much, producer Giovanna. Thank you, Amanda. Thank you, Sona. Thank you all for the recommendations, the vibes, the hate mail, all of it. I love it. And just to say goodbye, this is one of my favorite songs ever. We're going to say goodbye to you from Ghana. Alekte Oho and his sounds of joy. Stay beautiful. Stay international. I love you all. I'll see you very soon. Soul Jazz Records is up next. Bisous, bisous.

Good morning, Glory, everyone. How are we doing? Welcome to Tuesday. Welcome to Morning Glory. Welcome to Soho Radio and welcome one and all. Today's show is dedicated, of course, to the late, great Sly Stone, who died yesterday. We've been featuring Sly, on the show for the last 7.5, 8 years. And he's been a part of my life since I was about 15, 16. Great, great musician, amazing records, and a great influence on probably at least half of all our record collections. Rest in peace, Sly. So we heard Sly and the Family Stone at the beginning of the show with Everyday People, and that was the Raincoats with their version of Sly's Running Away. And this is also Sly and the Family Stone.

You're listening to Morning Glory on this Tuesday morning. And I tell you what, Weather Watch, we'll have a Weather Watch right now. Rubbish. The weather's rubbish. It's June. I don't know what's going on. Anyway, that's my moaning over with. That was Nitag Dasgupta with a track called Cham Cham Cham Cham. And before that, Aretha Franklin, of course, with I Say a Little Prayer. David Bowie from 1973 with a track called Candidate, which I can't believe never got released at the time. But there you go. That's a great version of a song that nobody's really ever heard of before. So there you go. And before that, Sly and the Family Stone, of course, with Stand, which is one of my favourite of Sly's tunes. Of course, Sly, very sadly, departed yesterday. Yeah, very sad news. But anyway, he left behind a legacy of music, and also the influences are beyond anything you and I could ever imagine. It's Morning Glory here on Soho Radio. This is Nick Drake.

You're listening to Morning Glory with James Endicott. My name is Dennis Bovell. You better not move that dial.

from his 1974 album New Skin for the Old Ceremony. That's Leonard Cohen with Lover, Lover, Lover. Covered actually one time by Ian McCulloch from Echo and the Bunnymen as a solo single. Many years ago, I remember putting that out. Anyway, before that, we heard Led Zeppelin's Black Dog as interpreted by Jorge Navarro from Argentina, I believe. And before that, he says, leaning over to pick up the CD case, we heard a couple of tunes from the Great Paris in the Spring compilation that came out in 2018. I can't believe it. Put together, of course, by Pete and Bob from St. Etienne. Yeah, and we heard, what did we hear? We heard Triangle and Brigitte Fontaine. Nick Drake before that with Poor Boy from his album Brighter Lighter. This is Elijah Minnelli.

from 1966. That was the Four Preps. And what I think is the original version of Love of the Common People. But of course, I've done absolutely zero research to find that out. But it's got to be, hasn't it? It's got to be. Anyway, Love of the Common People, great tune. Bonnie Prince Billy before that from his brilliant album, The Purple Bird, which came out recently on the Domino label. And that's called One of These Days. Marshall Allen before that from his brand new album, which came out a few weeks ago, called New Dawn. He's 100 years old, you know. Actually, I think he might be 101 now. That tune was called African Sunset. It's his debut album. Can you get? So it basically proves anything's possible. Anything. Marshall Allen, incredible. Elijah Minnelli before that, of course, with Bebe Cumbia. It's Morning Glory here on Soho Radio. It's Tuesday. This is Al Serra and the Nubatones.

That's Susan Cadogan from her album, her Trojan album, called Hurt So Good. And that track was called Lay Down. Just checking his notes there, Lay Down. The Heartworms before that, or just Heartworms, actually, from their latest album, which came out a couple of months ago, Glutton for Punishment. That tune was called Smugglers. And we heard Ruby Don't Take Your Love to Town by Johnny Darrell, and Al Sarah and the Nubatones kicking that section off. With a track called Sudami. It's Morning Glory here on Soho Radio, racing through Tuesday, as we tend to do sometimes. Now, what's next? Oh, yeah, this is The Anchors.

the unmistakable voice of Iggy Pop there. Recorded in 1985, that was his version of Sly Stone's Family Affair. And before that, we had Sly and the Family Stone from their classic album, There's a Riot Going On, and that was Just Like a Baby. And before that, we heard Ike and Tina Turner with I Want to Take You Higher. And both the Ike and Tina Turner track and the Iggy Pop track are from this wonderful compilation that Ace Records put out very recently, actually, a month or two ago, or even, yeah, just about now. It's called Everybody is a Star, the Sly Stone Songbook. I'll read you the bit on the back. One of pop and soul music's most idiosyncratic and enduring talents is celebrated with a carefully curated collection of unexpected and illuminating covers. So there you go. Sly Stone, not only a great artist, an incredible songwriter as well. And rest in peace, Sly. Kicking that section off was The Anchors from their Black Soul album on the Matt Sully label, and that was called Lonnie's Cup. It's Morning Glory. Excuse me. It's Morning Glory here on Soho Radio. Kerching.

That's a track called Zhao from an album called Gira or Gira from Momo Dot, actually. I think that's the correct name of the band. It's M-O-M-O with a dot at the end of it. I think they're actually called Momo Dot. Anyway, that's on the Batov label, of course. The wonderful Batov label. And thank you to DJ Kobayashi for continually putting out great records. Before that, recorded on March the 7th, 1957. It was Sonny Rollins with I'm an Old Cowhand from an album called Way Out West, featuring the great Shelly Mann on drums. Wow, that's such great drumming on that tune. Anyway, I want to thank you all for listening. It's gone very quickly this morning, hasn't it? Yeah, very quickly. It's nearly time to go home. Well, not time to go home. I'm at home. Shh, don't tell anyone. But it's nearly time to finish the show. Stay tuned to Soho Radio, of course. I'll be back tomorrow at 8 o'clock. Our Cobo's track of the day today has to go to Sly and the Family Stone in memory of the great Sly Stone, who very sadly died yesterday. And I'll choose my favourite tune at Stand. So that's our Cobo's track of the day. All the Cobo's tracks of the day, by the way, are all on the Cobo's website on the Morning Glory playlist. So you can play them all day long if you want to. And also, yeah, just a shout out to everybody, really. Thanks for listening. Thanks for all the comments. Good and bad. I'll be back tomorrow, as I say, at 8 o'clock sharp. Can't wait. Look after yourselves, everyone. This is a tune called Walking Jerusalem by the Dub Syndicate from an album called Echo Mania that recently got reissued on the On You Sound label. Remember, everyone, be good. Don't be bad.

0: Good morning, Glory, everyone. How are we today? Welcome to Wednesday. Welcome to Morning Glory and welcome to Soho Radio. That was a tune called Parrots in London by Bitty Booker from her latest album. Parrots in London. Now, where do they come from? I don't know. Maybe Leonard Cohen knows.
1: One by one, the guests arrive. The guests are coming through.

All at once, the torches flare, the inner door flies open. One by one, they enter there in every style of passion.

You listen to Morning Glory here on Soho Radio. That's the sound of Peggy Lee, of course, with her version of Fever, and maybe the definitive version, who knows. Black Country New Road before that, from their latest album, and a tune called Two Horses. And before that, from his album Recent Songs, that was Leonard Cohen, of course, from 1979, and a tune called The Guests. It's Morning Glory on Soho Radio. It's sunny again.

0: Sipoe. 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
1: What a great end to a tune. That's Harari from an album called Rufaro. That tune was called Uzulu. Got reissued on the Matsuli music label a few years ago. Great music from South Africa. Just check out everything on that label. Great stuff. Arboretum before that with their version of Chimes of Freedom, written, of course, by Bob Dylan, who celebrated his 85th birthday. I think it was yesterday, wasn't it? Or maybe the day before. Must play some Bob Dylan. Don't really play much Bob Dylan, do we? He says with a wink in his eye. Richard and Linda Thompson before that with Walking on a Wire, and Dave Evans, of course, from the brilliant Elephantasia album, which I've been playing quite a lot of recently because it's a wonderful record. Anyway, this is a brand new single from Dexys Midnight Runners, My Life in England, Part 1.
2: Yeah, I thought they should meet when the school kids call me mate. I went home and told my mom after my first day. I had long arrived from Ireland, the boy Kevin, like generations before Wolverhampton.

You're listening to Morning Glory here on Soho Radio on this rather beautiful Wednesday morning. We're here for some midweek shenanigans, as always. That was Ahmed Abdul Malik from an album called Jazz Sahara, recorded and released in 1958. That was a long time ago, like nearly 70 years ago, actually. Ahmed Abdul Malik, that track was called Oh People. Before that, on the Batov record label, that was Cherry Bandora with a tune called Essay. And that's our Cobra's track of the day, actually, today, because I love that so much. Not heard that for ages. And also on the Batov label, that was Cootie Man with Badawi. And before that, their brand new single on the Heavenly Recordings label, a track called Life in England, Part 1. That was Dexys Midnight Runners, of course, from their forthcoming album, Love, which is out in September. I quite fancy some more Batov-y, Middle Eastern-y stuff. Do you know what I mean? This is Sababa 5.

And that's a belated happy birthday to Bob Dylan, of course, who was 85 a few days ago. We missed that birthday. I think I was away. It was the weekend, I think. That's why. But anyway, happy birthday. Happy belated birthday to Bob Dylan. I know he's probably listening right now. And that was Mississippi, an alternate version taken from one of the bootleg series, which are all obviously brilliant. Before that, with The Coral from their latest album, 388, which really is the sound of the summer. If you've not listened to the album yet, get it on while the sun is beating down. You'll not regret it. That was the second track on the album called Ride That Train. Before that, from the Electro Saz album, we had Akababi Ikilisi with Deraldum Deraldum. And before that, from Sababa 5, featuring the vocals of Eureka, we heard Nasusuna. It's Morning Glory here on Soho Radio.

dedicated to everybody, of course, who's in the city at the moment or living in a city in this hot sunshine. That's a Loving Spoonful, of course. The 13th Floor Elevators before that with Roller Coaster, The Clash from their Sandinista album from 1980 and The Call Up. And before that, from their Sonic Nurse album, that was Sonic Youth and Peace Attack. You have been listening to Morning Glory here on Soho Radio. Look after yourselves, everyone. Have a wonderful day. I'll be back tomorrow, 8 o'clock sharp. I will be either singing or I'll be crying, one or the other. See you all in Leipzig.

Oi! Não se entendendo! Firefly!

good morning and welcome along. You are in the Meltdown Zone. Ross Allen at the controls. Many thanks as ever to the excellent James Endicott. Big up yourself, James. Hope you're having fun down on the coast in the sunshine. And we've got a good one for you today. Leaning into the jazz. Heard the sad news that the legend leading this track, the writer of the soundtrack to legendary movie Alfie, starring Michael Caine, Sonny Rollins, sadly passed. One of the greats. A couple of tunes from

to do quite well, 95 years old. Born in 1930, New York City. Sadly passed away on Monday. And then we kick things off. With another jazz legend. Would have been 100 yesterday. The legend that is Miles Davis. Got a few tracks from Miles. Across the Eras. Quite nice to lean into my jazz roots today. But we do have a whole slew of great music coming your way. Brand new album from Aja Monet came out last week. New track from Isaiah Collier. Great version of A Tribe Called Quest. Music from the UK's very own DC3. Brand new album from Tammy Crest. More from Alawaya. The Martin album is out as well. More from Izco. And I've got a couple of tunes specially for my beautiful, lovely, kind, sweet, organised 50-year-old girlfriend, Gracie. It's her birthday yesterday. Celebrations are being elongated. Had a lovely trip up the Regent's Canal and the Grand Union Canal. Shout out to all the Holbrook Massive. And not forgetting Vincent in the studio with me today, down from Hebden Bridge. So we've got a lot to celebrate, particularly the weather. It does make a difference. So, get yourself something refreshing. Maybe that's something cold today. And get ready for the usual ride across.

In the background, 1968. Miles Davis. Featuring George Benson.

from the album Miles in the Sky. And before that, 10 years earlier, the title track, 1958, released the 2nd of September. With the legendary lineup of Cannonball Adderley, Paul Chambers, Philly Joe Jones, Red Garland, and the one and only John Coltrane. If you've just joined us, the Meltdown in jazzy mode. I screenshot a picture of Jazz Juice Volume 1, a thing that opened the doorway to me way back when.

and a genre that I've been enjoying ever since 1986. I think I got hold of that. Got to thank Pete Tong for putting me onto that way back when. And obviously the compiler, the one only Giles Peterson. Nice to see him the other day at the Artists for Gaza. Shout out to Chris Sullivan. Big love to you, my friend. But what a great party. A celebration of his late great son, Finbar. And still raising money for everyone suffering out there in Gaza. So many friendly faces. And a good little party. Got to say hello to Prime Cuts. Thanks for the needles. I came on after him. Shout out to Leo Elstob. Good to see you, my friend. And the room filled up. Started moving. And then we handed over to Giles, who did his thing. As brilliant as ever. More from Sonny Rollins, this time from 1975. If you missed the start of the show, Sonny Rollins sadly passed away yesterday.

And don't forget, if you are watching, listening on the Mixcloud Live, hello. Feel free to give us a little shout. The Soho Radio chat board, message board, chat room, as we say in NTS.

from the album Nucleus. Sonny Rollins. In a post Headhunters moment, Nucleus. Do love the way these jazz guys evolved. And none more so than the guy who would have been celebrating his 100th birthday just yesterday, Miles. I can remember buying this as a import 12-inch from the album of the same name, 1991, just before he died. This is Doobop. Especially if you're out in the sun.

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Your sistering is a song. 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

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A bridge called strength.

She knew the joy of tears, the promise of sweat, seasons of flesh, how a body changes from a flower into a flame. Everywhere is flickering. Women lust for listening, frightening men, restless portals walking the earth, drunk on love, protest as possession. I do not trust a mouth that has never pronounced the word sister, tasted the blood of our hurried hearts, the indifference to our suffering. I open a map and shake dust from another village, city, or country in smoke. Sometimes in my dreams, the women are free. Strands of hair tightly curled and loosely lounging in the way of want. A wind climbing the courage of our throats. We rest easy. Sister, my sister, every moment is a now we speak within. We are both 12 and 92, looking back at our life while living it. For centuries, this is how we survive. Smacking the mosquitoes at our ankles, giggling in the garden, reading the cards on our palms, sipping funky Chardonnay. While the guards marvel at our sistering, we follow what drives the heart. To befriend what names us, the road reaches out to our tires, a cigarette lit by the fire of being woman and unwomaned. Darling, I wish a world for you, where breakfast is the best meal of the day, nourished and dancing. We are gold, coasting along the ocean of a city. What awaits us? What awaits a world we share between us?

Playing it especially for Chris Kelly out there. Alameda. And everyone else in the Bay Area. Camille Hines, legendary Brit funk vocalist. From an excellent LP going back to sometime in the mid 90s. And some very sunshiny music. Coming bang up to date. And their brilliant new album, Darren Jones, Private Space.

This one's especially out for Grandma Val. Everyone else who might be sweating in a hospital ward somewhere. They do get a bit hot. I know, I was in one on Saturday. We're looking forward to you coming home. Hopefully tomorrow. This one's for you. Your favourite.

so good. Things you get at a charity shop, say. Shout out to Gino, the Churchfield Road supplier. From 1973, produced by Tom Bell. And a song written by Tom Bell and Linda Creed. Life is a song worth singing. By the one and only Johnny Mathis. And we'll also play that to the Amateurism crew. Have a good listen to that over the weekend. Started on Thursday. So many great shows, so many great tunes. I find myself Shazamming a lot. This one's out to the Walton Massive. Big up yourself, Leo. Well done for getting that together for over the last 15 years. There's magic underneath your nose.

0: seamlessly flicking through the old and the new. You just heard JJ Cow and Sensitive Kind. Before that, Jerry Rafferty, Right Down the Line. Johnny Mathis, Life is a Song Worth Singing. All for the Amateurism crew. You can go back and listen to that again, amateurism.co.uk. We did a country soul show on there, went out on Friday. But the tune in the background, brand new, forthcoming. On the increasingly excellent Brownswood. It was pretty good to start with, but that is an MOR classic in the making. Joy, Isaiah Collier. I've got to say hello to a few people in the Mixcloud Live. Wahea One, Xanthi, Cherry, Jerry McGee, Dapper G, Pot Noodles, Emmy Young, and Kelly Anderson. Good to see you lot in there. And don't forget, if you do want to say hi, then just drop us a line on the Mixcloud Live. It's The Meltdown, each and every Wednesday, Soho Radio. 10 until midday.
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2: 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Easy, back it up.
1: How's about that? 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

0: I think that might be my new favourite British rapper. I've got to thank Tom Milton for putting me onto him. Possibly a little late to the party. I don't know. Do you know him? Do you know DC3? A new name to me, but a voice that echoes of Kendrick Lamar. Not many British rappers have that. And the flow and the content of a very high quality. The track was called I Know, a recent single. I think there's a load more stuff forthcoming, but that is DC3. And before then, we had Like Fonte and Terrace Martin and Party Witcher, and kicking that little hip-hop trio off, A Tribe Called Quest, Rejazz, the Rasta Roots edit, and a tune which, I particularly like. Switching the styles, but keeping the hot music quite literally coming. Thanks to Ilka for this. Brand new music from Tammy Crest. Music from Northern Africa, from the desert. Following in a Tinaro-ish style. Although they've been around quite a while themselves. This is Ilau, featuring Ibrahim Ag Al Habib on the Meltdown.
1: هاتي للتفوق في هاسبه ديلي يتي لاسكالازي تفنظ الاستنتي تلال تعدرت يواتسون

Les Rachidides, les Ranges de Chine. Choix.

music from the excellent Ella Wea. Hopefully she'll be joining us on the show in the not too distant future. An excellent LP from her forthcoming.

The one between me and me. The slow drag, crawling inward. The terrible stench of lies sweeping the mouths of the people. A rat pissing on cotton. A self-administered needle in the arm. Zombie stares. And rubber spines. The fountain outside my window whispers of calm, the bombs dropping in my head.

Rwanda missiles in the Congo. From east to west, east to west, east to west. The stolen presidency, the government brainwashing. Paul Kagame, a dictator's love affair with the West.

Agents of the West, migrants looting the land, the tentacles of the local elite, neighboring responsibility, corporations mining the World Bank and the IMF. Tell them, talk about the blood. Talk about the blood. Vanishing vision, scarcity strangling the givers with everything to lose. The censorship. The censorship, the dank jail cell. Tell them. Talk about the blood. The death machine is in our palms. Scrolling the death machines in our palms. Tell them. Talk about it. Talk about the blood.

you just heard Ghetto Kumbe. And a track entitled Belen from their brand new LP. Before that, from an excellent and interesting LP, Charlie Chimmy, and a track entitled Colombia, Ghetto Kumbe being from Colombia. Thought that would go quite well before. I must admit, I do get sent these records or these digital downloads, and they turn up in my sort of downloads folder with no information, and I'm a bit sort of at a loss as to who Charlie Chimmy may be. The name didn't necessarily appeal to me in the first instance, but there's about five or six tracks in there that are pretty good. We'll be bringing you those over coming weeks, and on Saturday on NTS. We're back there midday until 2 for the Saturday session of The Meltdown. And talking of the NTS show, we played this twice last time we were on. Absolutely love this record. Olef Dreyer, X of the Knife. With an album out now called Liquid Bloom, or Loud Bloom. And I just love records I can't quite put my finger on.

Gotta say hello to a few people on the Mixcloud Live. Shout out to Quinny B. Shout out to Daniel Pro 5200. Anna Davis, Rachel Stalk, Party People 311, and Lexus. Don't forget, if you do like what you hear, a full track listing will be going up on the Instagram, Ross Allen Music. And if you never want to miss a show across NTS, Soho Radio, Amateurism, or things we might just post up straight to Mixcloud, follow us there, Ross-Allen. Never miss a show. And as soon as they go up, it will come straight to you. Well, I've got to dedicate this whole show to the lovely Gracie. It was her birthday yesterday. And a great day. On the river. On the canal, really. That is so good, that is so good. I love that record. And this will take us to the end of the show. Lots of love to you, Gracie. Looking forward to the weekend. A little out tune to see us out today. Thank you very much for listening. We tried to keep the tempo down in the heat. But if you join us on Saturday, we got a load of those that we didn't squeeze in. Until next time, Mike Pickering joining us next week, the legend from M People and the Hacienda. So if you can join us then, same time, same place, we'd be chuffed. See you Saturday. Adios.

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Well, it's that time again. It's been a while, hasn't it? Oh my goodness, missed you all. It's lovely to be back in your ears on Soho Radio. This is Naked Lunch with myself, Simone Marie. 2 hours of lush new music, a couple of older ones. But we started off the show with one of two tracks from the new album from Mandy Indiana. The album's called Ugh. And that track is called Try Saying. And then we had Iguana Death Cult. That's an amazing name for a band. From the album Guns Out, that track is I Like It, It's Nice. And we just heard Deary, one of my favourites, from them. And the track is called Seabird. And I want to carry on with one of the new ones from the amazing Daniel Avery. This is called Neon Pulse.

0: I love this track so much.
1: I'm just a human being like everyone else.
0: It's from Yael Naim. Naim? Sorry if I mispronounced it. From the album Solaire, that track is called Wow. Yeah, very, very cool stuff. This is new from Plantoid, from the album Flare. It's called The Weaver.

Hey, it's Brighton Trio Plantoids, released at Eagerly Waited. And already highly acclaimed new album Flare, which is out now on Bella Union, features the single Dozer, Good For You, Ultivatum, Cultivation, Plantain, thinking of my stomach. Plantoid are on tour in February and March, so check out their socials for that. And just incidentally, I did forget to mention, Deary, who I played earlier, their debut full-length album, Burden, is due out on the 3rd of April, which is also coming out on Bella Union. Now, this is new from Rye Guy, and it's called Dunja.

that's new from Rye Guy Dunja. Me and Joe, producer, were just saying what a lovely person Rye Guy is. It's true. He's adorable. Hello, if you're out listening. All right, it's time for a bit of Twilight Sad. They have a new album coming out on the 27th of March. And it's called It's the Long Goodbye. And this track is Designed to Lose.

forthcoming album. It's The Long Goodbye, Designed to Lose. I'm currently learning a lot of their stuff. I'm going to be doing some shows with them, supporting The Cure over the summer, and a European one of the shows as well. It's Twilight's Designed to Lose. Next up, one of my favourite bands. I love them. I love them. I love them. They are playing towards the end of February and all of March up down the UK. I think it's the 26th of February. They're playing The Grace in London. That's a venue I actually really want to go and see. So go and see this band. They're gorgeous. This is called Great Dane.

I love this girl. She's amazing. She is playing Rich Mix on February the 14th. A beautiful Valentine's Day treat. You should go and see her. She's at Stella Rose. Stella Rose Con, full name. And that track is called Holly Baby. Yeah, definitely go and see her. This is brand new from Sunna Margaret. I want to play this and I'll explain a little bit more after.

So gorgeous. Let's sing it, Margaret. And that is out on February 13th on all streaming services. It's our live version of her song Fern, and it was recorded for the Line of Best Fit back in November 2024 during Iceland Airwaves in a cabin in the countryside. It sounds idyllic. She says it was a really beautiful day, kind of like being in the warm embrace of the mountains that surrounded us. Says she didn't know if that translates to the recording. It absolutely does. It's beautiful. And if you are new to Sunna's music or you'd like to see her live, I can totally get behind it. Please go, please do, if you can. On the 17th of Feb, she's in Bristol at Cafe Kino. On the 18th of February, she's at SJQ in London. And the 19th of February, Rough Trade in Nottingham. So yeah, there we go, get into that. Another one from one of my faves, brilliant, original, fantastic, unique artist, Pan Amsterdam. This is called Mogwai, featuring Demu, the Fudge Monk, from the NYC session.

0: If you were born January 20th to February the 18th, you are an Aquarius, the 11th sign of the zodiac. Your ruling planet is Uranus. 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
1: As an Aquarius, you have the potential to serve your fellows in an intellectual way. You're a very mental person and given to planning and far-seeing thought. However, you're liable to completely change your life without notice and without, perhaps, understanding the reasons. Follow these impulses. They'll do you good. But be sure to separate them from willfulness or spite, which you're prone to. You must make an effort to balance your life and develop the talent to see yourself clearly. Aquarius is an air sign. Your sister signs are Libra and Gemini, and you'll find yourself intellectually akin to them. If you want to point your affections in a favorable direction, look for romance with a fire sign, such as Leo. As an Aquarius, you're very emotional, but it takes a lot to make you show your emotions. You'll find yourself having periods of depression and anxiety, but these are part of your nature and can be overcome with work. Peter Tork of the Monkees is an Aquarian who has recently gained fame. Your lucky day is Wednesday, and your lucky number is 3. Your gems are garnet and amethyst. Your color is orange. Money may never be an important factor in your life. You'll probably find that you have an ability to focus your strength and attention on your work itself and not the monetary gains it will bring you. But be careful that you don't let this ability trick you into imprudence or under-evaluating your worth. An Aquarius woman will find that she can mix fabrics, patterns, and styles to advantage in her dress, and an Aquarius man should pay attention to how he dresses. He has a tendency toward absent-mindedness in clothing that may cost him with the opposite sex. As an Aquarius, you'll do well in school if you can accept the fact that you can't change its systems overnight. If you combine your talents with the existing situation, you may find yourself teaching or in other social services.
2: Can I get your beliefs on astrology in general?
3: Well, you figure it this way. Ramble. You know how animals are different when there's a full moon? Well, I think that if animals can be different when there's a full moon, then people can be affected by the planets, you know? Well, I mean, it really is logical that astrology works. People don't believe it, but I mean, I think, I can't even explain it, but it's just like the pull. You feel the pull of the planets. When there's a full moon, people are howling. You know, you go out and people are just jamming. They can feel it, you know, and women feel it quite more so than men do.
4: Your ruling planet is Uranus. It wasn't, you know, his words, not mine.

Hey. This is new from My Precious Bunny. That's the solo project from Lily Walter of dream pop duo Penelope Isles, and has announced a debut album, A Moment in My Eyes, due out on the 22nd of May via Bella Union. Bella Union, man! It's all over the show today. Stepping out on her own, she crafts music that feels like a memory, it says here. Sun-faded, sprawling, and deeply alive. It's intimate and It's intimate and cinematic all at once. There we go. Music for late night, heart to heart, and long drives to nowhere in particular. Every note heavy with nostalgia and motion. And that is the first single, I Go Up, You Go Down. Okay, moving on. This is Paradis. It's a little older. It's from like 2016, I think. It's called Toi et Moi.

Hey, it's new music from Ladytron. That's called A Death in London. And the 8th studio album, Paradises, is due out March 20th via Network, N-E-T-T-W-E-R-K, if you want to go look it up. I promised you two Mandy Indiana tracks today, and I like to deliver on my promises. The album is Ugh, U-R-G-H, if you want to look for that too. And I couldn't decide between these two. I mean, the whole album's like great, awesome, so just listen to all of it. But yeah, this is my second slice of Mandy Indiana. It's called Ist Halt So.

Yes. That is Womb and Can Wakan. It's called Powerless. And it is the Daniel Avery remix featuring Daniel Avery. So I have three tracks actually today that Daniel Avery has had his musical fingers on. So there's one left. Carrying on the electronic vibe. This is Glock. Ooh! This is Glock, aka Andy Bell, and his electronic alter ego, and Timothy Clerken. This track is called The Empyrean Hour, Timothy Clerken remix. Time to go a little bit sideways. It's Simone Marie on Naked Lunch on Soho Radio. I'll be here till 2.

That is incredibly cheerful. That's the most cheerful track on the show today, actually. Not that it's like all downer stuff, but that is pure pop. Chinese American Bear. It's called All the People. Chinese American Bear says here it's a quirky, light-handed Mando pop rock. What's Mando? Joe? Mando? No, I don't know. Mando pop rock. Hey, if you want to write in and tell us and apply to customer services, they will deal with you. Duo based in Seattle, creating electronic bilingual English and Chinese ear candy. Well, ear candy is a very good way of describing it. And this is new from White Lands, straight out of the Sonic Cathedral stable. It would help if I had the volume turned up. There we go. Hey, yay. This is called Golden Days.

Yeah. White Lens, stunning second album, Sunlight Echoes, is out now, I believe. It's the gorgeous album closer, Golden Days. And they tour the EU and UK throughout February, starting in Paris. Well, they started on in Paris on February the 2nd. If they're playing there, you go and see them. This is Dreamwave, Murmurs on the Dunes.

Hey, more music from Hot Face from the album Automated Response. Excuse moi. If you had asked me if I like what label I think they would come from, I would instinctively say Speedy Wonderground, and they are from Speedy Wonderground, always producing the goods. That's Hot Face, and that track is called Cruel Tutelage. You know it now. This is new from Snail Mail. It's called Dead End.

kind of obsessed with that track. I just think it's perfection. Like, you know, I love it. It's not brand new. It's from 2021. It's New Constellations, Hot Blooded. And before that, we did have something new from Art School Girlfriend. Always making incredible music. That was Doing Laps. And we just in the last, like, 12 minutes of the show, so if you just tuned in, where have you been? But also, if you are so inclined, all the shows go back on Mixcloud, Simone Marie Mixcloud, or the Soho Radio Mixcloud. You can choose. This is D Spitz. It's called Punishers.

this is another one from Glock and Timothy Clerkin. It's called Amiga. Amiga. It's the Bedroom remix. Bedroom, we love you. Not only a great band, they do some amazing remixes too. Well, listen, thank you so much for listening in again. And of course, now the show is 2 weekly. And apologies for not coming in January. I had two lots of flu back to back, so I was not functional. But I'm going to leave you with one of the remixes from Happy Mondays. They are, of course, redoing the Pills, Thrills and Belly Aches shows. And this is Hallelujah. It's the Daniel Avery remix again. Sorry, this isn't like Daniel Avery radio or anything, but it just sometimes it happens that way. He's been a busy boy. So I'm going to leave you with this and enjoy the rest of your day, your week, your weekend, and yada, yada, yada. But yeah, all right. Speak to you soon. Sending love from here.

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A very good evening to one and all. I'm Norman Jay, and you're listening to an Easter Sunday edition of Good Times from Home here on our favourite internet station, Soho Radio. I know many of the family are away for the Easter weekend. Wherever you are, I hope you're having a good time meeting friends and family. And I hope you found a way to stay with us here on Soho Radio. All you have to do is download the app. It's free. So pass on that very important instruction to anyone you know who might be interested. Good times from home, Easter Sunday. And I should let you know at this early juncture that this show is pre-recorded.

got a busy weekend schedule of gigs, so I had to shoehorn in this pre-recorded show here for your ears only. Congratulations to our space age crew of Artemis 2. Wicked achievement.

0: is the intergalactic operator. Can I help you?
1: Yes. I'm trying to reach Flight Commander P.R. Johnson on Mars Flight 247.

Good evening and welcome once again to Good Times from Home with me, Norman Jay. Easter Sunday night here on Soho Radios.

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just thought I'd play my own little montage of moon-inspired tracks in homage to the magnificent achievement of the crew of Artemis II. Wow.

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Always love this group. Phil Lynott's Thin Lizzy. Dancing in the Moonlight. 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

Easter Sunday. 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

Easter weekend here on Soho Radio with me, Norman Jay, bringing you, hopefully, good times from home.

Always, always good to hear a bit of Leroy Burgess on a bank holiday weekend. Easter Sunday right here with me, Norman J. Bringing you good times from home on Soho Radio. Here's a date for your diaries. Had loads and loads of inquiries about this. Our annual trip down the Thames. Good times on the Thames. It's all hooked up. And the date is Sunday the 24th of May. That's Sunday the 24th of May. I'm sure that's a bank holiday weekend. Good times on the Thames. Makes its annual return. I don't have too many more details to hand at the moment, but from next week, Tuesday, after the bank holiday weekend, I'll publish ticket details and stuff. That's good times on the Thames. If you know, you know. If you don't, you're missing out. Sunday the 24th of May.

plus a link to tonight's show will be on my Facebook page on Bank Holiday Monday, so check it out.

that's where I'll have to wrap it up this week. Thanks for joining me. Really and truly hope you enjoyed the show. If you missed any of it or all of it, there'll be a link published on my on the front page of my goodness, what am I talking about now? Facebook, that's it, Bookface. There'll be a full track listing there, plus a link to everything I've played tonight. And don't forget, Good Times on the Thames returns. Yep, massive public demand there. Sunday the 24th of May, that's the date. And again, from Monday or Tuesday perhaps, I'll have more details. Free tickets, etc. And the boat. So just check out my Facebook page then. Thanks again. Enjoy the rest of this Easter weekend. Loving you, leaving you. Good night.

You are the greatest. Repeat after me. You are the greatest. Thank you for being here. It's another edition of Soul O'Skank via Soho Radio. Your host is the Oxman. Between the hours of 6, which is now, till 8. Choice of music is reggae, rocksteady and ska. Newcomers, that's for you. Regulars, you know what you're going to do. Share and share the live. Share it to your friends, family and associates. Let's welcome some newcomers. Let them come in as a guest and leave as a friend. Let them know there's no fences to jump here, no barbed wire, absolutely no side effects. They're not secretly contracted. And this is not a smart show. It's totally unscripted, unruly. You're not monitored. And I suggest you put your skeletons away temporarily, if it is just for these 2 hours. Get away from the scrope next door.

0: not scan no QR code. We don't put that in front of you. It's not necessary. There's no broken glass here. But I tell you who is here. My onset guard. Guardian. Her name is Giovanna. To you and you and you listening. Don't you ever dare call her Vanna. That's my perks. Tra-la-la-la. Well, are you ready, ready, ready? Of course you are. Are you ready, ready, ready? That's why you're here. Are you ready, ready, ready? Get on with it, Oxman. Are you ready, ready, ready? All right, let's do it.
1: 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Are you ready? Oxman and Soho Radio.
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Radio signals goes up to Gambler over there in the Edmonton era. This is how we do it. This is how we dub it on a nice Sunday. Not Sunday. Sunny.

0: Weekends, Lux, Barlid, all just cruising by Broadwick Street, cruising by the Sexy Fora building where we broadcast from the HQ in the heart of Soho, the sexy side of Soho, not the sleazy side.
1: Bang! Me a deck meaner! Bang! Me a deck meaner! Bang! Me a deck meaner! Bang! Me a deck meaner! Bang!
0: All right, we're lighting the flames. We are now going into setting the flames at a steady blue.

just a bit more subtle now, you know? Still there. I guess, like many things, many evils on the land that started from day one will never change.

Sound of Freddie Mercury, Big Bad, a popular tune for him all over the world. Sadly, this week's show, the good feeling session that I was so looking forward to attending and playing at the Plough and Harrow is now cancelled. Man, that one's touched me more than quite a few of the gigs of the year, just because this one was going to be, you know, just everything soul, funky, whatever, just everything American, and I was really looking forward to it. Unfortunately, it's been cancelled, and the promoter says they will be on a lookout for another venue, and as soon as they do find one what they're happy with, they said my name will be the first to be booked, so I will still look forward to that.

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0: Indeed, you know where we are now. 13 Brentford Road is the place. First out of Studio One.

Larry Marshall and Alvin Leslie. Alvin Leslie compliments Larry Marshall so much on the studio one. Oh man, too good. But what it is with Alvin, who knows? There's many tunes with Larry as a solo artist. Nothing with Alvin, at least I haven't come across any. And it's such a mystery to me, you know what I mean? And because he just sounds so good complimenting Larry Marshall as a duo. But nothing, not heard any solo projects by him. Oh, what a mystery. Maybe he was just there, served his purpose as Larry's backup, whatever. But the tunes that they have together as a duo is absolute quality with a

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Radio Signals goes out to Terry, aka DJ T. I've been tuning in for the last month or two over there in the East London area. I hope you're good, Terry. Big up yourself and probably I'll buck you up somewhere on the circuit, on the music circuit.

Right now we're in the UK. Mind you, this is a global station, so many of you are listening from many parts of the world. Good, all kind of hours now around the world. But right now in the UK, it's approaching 6:45, coming up 6:45 UK time.

0: And the other second, Pat Kelly fan, being Johnny Up there in Maidstone.
1: Sing and shout.
0: Big up yourself. Shout it again. Blazing it right there. I hope your set's good. You've got a good device listening to the tune so it don't sound too tin pan. You want to hear the true definition of Jamaica music. Let's explore together. 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

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It's been a while since I've played this one. Coming up now, this is from 30 Brentford Road, deeper than the Atlantic Ocean. Lyrically.

0: Tune to one from the Viceroy's, played by yours truly, your host, the Oxman, taking it up to 8 o'clock, assuming you're in the UK.
1: Campari, please.
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1: Soda?
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1: Lemonade? 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How can you possibly?
2: Like this, mate.
3: Campari, with soda, with lemonade, with tonic. But always with pleasure.
2: It's nice here, isn't it?
1: Ravishing.
2: Yeah.
4: Come on, Mr. B. What a morning. What I need is some Lucozade. I bought an extra bottle when Jono was ill. I'm sure the glucose energy in Lucozade will help me.
5: Lucozade provides glucose energy that the body can rapidly absorb. So have some Lucozade before you get up and go again.
6: Hi, Jono. Did you win?
2: We beat it!
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0: The sound of Gina English you were just listening to. Late Gina English, as he passed away a few years ago. And I remember he started his career out with Errol Dunkley. Errol Dunkley is still with us here today. I think he's in the UK as we speak right now.
1: Music like this will say you never can miss. It's coming way out of the cocoa basket to make you rock, flip, and lip, and skip, and dip, as I will tell you. Why not be able to the musical this, as I will tell you. Keep rocking, as I will tell you. Music is shocking, y'all. Out of sight. Wow, baby. 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Tin about it. Tin about it. Tin about it. Tin about it. Tin about it.
0: How many versions of this rhythm can you think of? It just goes on and on and on. But I'm just playing one today. Just one. When

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Ross, which transports me back to the days of delivery from the milkman. That we don't get the milkman anymore. Absolutely, yeah. We're just at the top of the hour. Class track that you're hearing in the background now from my favourite singer out of Jamaica.

0: start taking guitar lessons. By the time I'll be able to play like this, all but 6 feet under. Great Ernest Wrangling, Heartview Special, fantastic track, and of course it was Alton Ellis previous before that. And where was it recorded? Kingston 5 at 13 Brentford Road, my favourite address, my backyard. What have we got here? Steer, don't move a muscle.
1: I am the Magnificent, and I'm back from the shack of a soul boss with the most thundering, storming sounds of soul on Soho Radio. Shucks almighty. Come on, brothers, hit me back. One time. Ouch! All right. Out of sight.

To hear it, just loves it. Transports me back to the days of Skippy the Bush Kangaroo. You remember that cartoon there? You don't remember Skippy? Skippy the Bush Kangaroo. All right, regulating the service. touching it for each and everyone out there in Soho Land. 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

0: Now's midweek session, breaking up your working week. It's all happening at the Golden Anchor, hosted by Dot Murdoch and Musclehead of Saxon Sound. You know the doors open at 7, close at 12. It's on the border of Nunhead and Peckham. Free entry. And tomorrow's DJs will be the Terrible Twins. I say that, but it's usually just Gary on his own. I haven't seen Tony for a minute. So it'll be Gary Twin alongside Gary Matador. That should be a good night. Oh, two Garys, look at that. That should be a good night. And if I can get down there, I will. In the meantime, let's have something funky reggae.
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0: 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Magnificent. 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

social commentary doesn't always have to come with heavy buff, baff, buff, baff. And get delivered like this with a fantastic chord progression. Surely arranged by Joe Higgs himself, who is also on vocals. Let us be. Whoa. Minutes past hour 7. Shouts goes out to my onset garden there. It's making sure the show goes without incident. Up until now it has.

Good stuff. And just a gentle reminder, Rivoli is on next week Friday. I think that will be the 5th, the day after my Earth Strong. As usual, doors open at 7, doors close at 7. Doors open at 7, so you get a few seconds and then we just close the door. Now, doors open at 7 and doors close at 12. It's absolutely nice atmosphere there, always good. Sandwiches with your pint. I would say it's sort of, the prices are nice, you know what I mean? Their prices are nice, so if you want to get down there next week, next Friday. Keith Lawrence will be entertaining you right up until 12, all right? Location right opposite Crofton Park train station. You can just Google that nowadays in today's technology world. But I do know it's 350 Broccoli Road as well. There you go, a little extra help there.

your thing. I do hope you are enjoying the show up until this point. I sure am. I'm HAPPY, as I am usually day to day. Always give thanks once I'm arised. And I just take it as I get it.

Welcome to the world of Soho Radio if you've just tuned in for the first time. We're doing it musically. We go where no DJ dare go. On the radio. We play the cornerstones. The refuser blocks. Along with the favourites and the classics. No selfish thing round here.

to be fair, when I'm listening to any of the Soho DJs, I just go Soho Radio, click on the link, just go to live. But from what my understanding is, if you actually download the app, probably get a better service, and yeah, who knows. Love that one. That's from Delroy Denton from the Silvertones, recorded way back when. And of course, the familiar voice of Euro. I'm just looking at the clock and realise, oh my days, we've got about 28 minutes and so. Ladies and gentlemen, I now present to you a young Bob Marley and the Wailers.

0: Nice bit of SK Hey there from Studio One, of course, you know, my favourite backyard. We're rocking it up until the very last second. We're in the UK. The day is so lovely. I can see the people then walking by, some looking at the phone, some looking at the buildings, exploring it. They're just cruising, having a, without a care in the world, just looking good. I love that feeling. And we're always displayed right in the front of a massive pane of windows. We're always invited here, always welcome. And this is a good time to come, you know, because you're not going to stand out there in the rain. You're going to stand out there, and some of you will invite you inside the building, because that's what we're like. Yes.
1: It just doesn't get any better than this. Soho Skank.
0: All right, so this one here has no singers, no DJs. It's just musicians bored. Start playing with the instruments, combining the notes. This is what they come up with.

0: Gary Matador. And I'd just like to send this next one goes out to Rillette in the Southeast London area. She went to a Marcia Griffiths show and enjoyed herself magnificently. So I'm going to play this Marcia Griffiths for her.
1: Hey, this is Marcia Griffiths. I always say big up the Oxman on Soho Radio.

0: On to Reddit in the Southeast London area. Pick up yourselves. Hope you like that one. And hours are 7:45 UK time. And we loves it.
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3: I like a little bit of reggae. Only that reggae Oxman plays is just so, so old.
4: So, so old.

Gentle reminder that this week's session that I should have been gigging at, the good selection up there in Leytonstone, the Plough and Harrow, is no longer on this Saturday. It's cancelled. Actually, I think I've heard, maybe I think Friday night will be the last session. I think it may be closing down. I don't want to jump guns, but that's what I heard, because I think Wani's doing a session on Friday, and maybe there's no more after that. Refurbish, come back again, who knows. But I gotta say, I am disappointed about that, just because it's been a while since I've done a soul selection. You know what I mean? Been a while, yeah. So it is, so it done. You don't know, can't change, so it is. Thinking about it, I did a filling for Keith Lawrence last year. That's quite good.

of this song. This is a lightweight version. Got time for this as well. Got a place in my heart as well. They don't always have to be heavy, I'm telling you. Light is good sometimes. Time and place. 108 Cheers.

You gotta send your ID and let me know that you're over 18 before I play the full version of this. You mad? You're crazy. Stantum, fantum, tum, tum. Also the Studio One version of two.

0: another one me likes. Yeah.
1: Why you treat me this way?
0: Oh, yes, guess what? Oh, you know what time it is, because you know what time you was here and you know what time the show finishes. Before I play the last one, and the last one is going to be a little one-away tune from the Diamonds, I want to thank you all again for, look, you know what? In today's world, there could be so much things you could be doing. It's just so much opportunities, apps like apps, all of these Instagram, all sorts of things to just distract you, and you've dedicated 2 hours of your time for being here. Thank you very much. I'm HAPPY. Let your faith be stronger than your fears. Thank you. We'll do this again next week. I may catch you somewhere. Well, actually, I don't know if I'm going to go out this weekend. Too disappointed about the dance that I told you about. Well, no one else may go out. But anyway, thank you once again. This is the last one. And big up yourself, my girl. Oh, I'm not going to say what I call it because they're not allowed. Big up Giovanna for being my on-set guardian today. All right, respect with manners. Making the show go out without incident. Not playing the records on the wrong speed, breaking the controls or anything like that. Big up yourself. Yeah, yeah. Next week, another week. This is Sound of the Diamonds. Thank you very much. Sincerely.

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3: Pull up this song. No, no, no, no.

Really random fact there. Alexander Robotnik, who sings that song, was actually playing at Metropolis. If you know Metropolis, it's a strip club by day and then it's a club by night. And they've got a beach room. So it just feels a bit random, but he was there. So they love their Italo disco there, actually. Hi, I haven't really said hello. I was kind of locked in, mixing about. It's a lovely Saturday. Oh no, I'm not on Saturdays anymore. It's Wednesday. It's a lovely summer's evening, is what I meant to say. I'm actually watching the sunset from the studio and it's really lush, really, really lush. I've got a lemon and ginger tea and I've got some champagne. That was left for me prior. So yeah, it's a good night. It's a good night just watching the world go by. Today's kind of show is, I guess, kind of, I'm a bit of a sucker for a drum machine as much as I'm a sucker for a synth. So we're quite drum machine heavy today, kind of moody. Some fun songs there. So I guess you'll just have to ask me what they are because I can't remember now. I'm going to play a song by Saint Etienne. And this is a song I've played on my show before, probably, but it's lovely. Anyway, enjoy. I might change it up a bit.

playing that at like 10 BPM. It's currently 10 BPM slower than normally because it's so dreamy, and I feel like almost if you hit that sweet spot with it, it's just so like, I feel like you're cruising down the hills on your bike, on your cycling bike, you know. Cycling bike? I don't ride a bike, so I don't actually know. The really skinny ones, and they just look really fun. I'm going to learn how to ride a bike this summer. Big reveal is that I can't actually ride a bike, so shout out to my friends for teaching me, or being willing to teach me at my grown age. The next song is another German song, German artist called Joachim Witt. I think that's how you say his name. And anyway, my friend was playing this song, it's probably now like 5 weeks ago, maybe even 4 or 5 weeks ago, last bank holiday. And he is a brilliant DJ. Shout out to Minus Kendall, and he is my favorite, one of my favorite people to see play, because he always has amazing surprises and they just always gel beautifully together, and he's so clever and amazing. And he played this song and I haven't stopped listening to it, so this is Tru Cha Tru La La. Oh, and I asked my German friend what it meant, and I think it's kind of like the German equivalent of like YMCA kind of vibe. Anyway, enjoy.

We're almost at the end of the show. I'm just going to turn my mic on so I can hear myself. I feel like you can hear the fan in the background. Probably can. Yeah, almost at the end of the show. I was going to be really moody and grumpy. Not grumpy, but it was going to be quite a moody show. But you can't keep a happy girl down. So, yeah, just ended up getting a bit sweeter then. So, yeah, that was my song, actually, Surrender, from a group I'm in called Babes in Love. Wrote that a long time ago now, probably 4 years ago, and it was re-released 2 years ago. So, yeah, emotional one for me. I'm going to say goodbye because I've got 4 minutes left, and I've got a song that's exactly 4 minutes, and it's been a really great time. I miss playing. I haven't played for or been on the radio for maybe 5 weeks, 6 weeks, so really nice to be back. And thank you, Soho, for having me, and thank you for tuning in. I'm gonna leave you with a cover of La Isla Bonita, Madonna. This is a Slime Robbie version. You can find me anywhere. Baby Mauritius is my name, and I'm around. All right, goodbye.

0: Hello. Welcome back to The Oracle Said with Sans Souci. It's a sunny day in London. It's 2 p.m. And I'm actually starting this show with a track I haven't selected myself, because today is a first. So for the first time, I'm actually going to have a guest. Yoo-hoo. This guest is a very special person and artist. I've been a fan for the longest time. It's giving soulful, old soul, but also modern, vulnerable, and tasteful as hell. So before we get to talk to this wonderful artist, I'm gonna let her introduce the next track so that you get a little bit of a taste of what we're working with today. We're going to play some of the music that she selected, so off to you.
1: Hey everyone, this is Rayal and you're listening to Peace of Mind. This is a song I wrote with my friend Flo out in the south of France. He's based in Germany, but please enjoy it. Thank you for having me again, Sans Souci.

0: So this was Rael and Flo Flitz with Peace of Mind. Hello, Rael. Thank you for being here.
1: Hello. Thank you for having me.
0: How are you?
1: I'm doing really good today. Feeling really good today.
0: I'm so happy you're joining me. Like, this is really exciting. I never get to talk to other people. I mean, not in real life. Yeah. But yeah, thank you for coming. I'm a huge fan of your music. And we have like a little surprise to share with you, but that's going to be shared at the end of the show. For now, we're going to talk about, first of all, your new single.
1: Yeah.
0: How did this collaboration come about?
1: And
0: what is the song about as well?
1: So this new single is a collab I did with a amazing producer out in Berlin called Flo Fils. We met in a writing camp in the south of France, actually, like 2 years ago now. And he messaged me asking if I wanted to go on. And it felt a little bit like too good to be true, because it was this beautiful retreat. It was all funded. It was just like crazy. And I obviously said yes. And I met these amazing people out there, and we wrote one of these tracks. And it was just the most beautiful, peaceful, serene place I'd ever been. And I was going through a lot of like turmoil, and I just wanted to I find a lot of peace and solace being alone. I'm a true introvert.
0: I feel that.
1: So that's kind of how the track came about, of just this idea of wanting just to hide with someone that you love, or even just by yourself, and just allow the day to come and go, and you know, just really being able just to be like an easy vibe. I think that's kind of translates into the song as well. It's a really easy listen, and I love it.
0: Definitely. I can feel that. I mean, it's literally peace of mind. Like, I definitely listened to the track on repeat, and I'm also so glad that you were able to share with me quite a few tracks that are part of, you know, the things that you listen to, but most importantly, tracks that are connected to the card of today. Because the card I picked for the show is a card that talks about protection. And before we play a few of these tracks, I wanted to ask you a question about, you know, what protection means to you.
1: I think protection to me is being able to live in your truth and be able to protect your light. Really, I think that's what it means. I don't think protection has to meaning avoiding people or cutting people off, but it's protecting your energy and then also protecting someone else as well. Because if you find that people are taking too much from you, you're just going to feel resentful and hurt. I think protection is always all about kind of loving yourself and freeing yourself. And if you can see yourself and love yourself, then you're able to do the same for
0: other people
1: in the best way that you can. That's what it means to me.
0: I totally agree with that, and we're gonna go a bit more in depth with the meaning of the card, but first of all, I feel like this could lead nicely after what you said.

0: So we've just listened to Oh My God, I'm So Blind, White Doves by Mariba, and Estoy Pensando en Voce by Nyron Hinga and Joanna. Okay, question for you. First of all, I really loved your tracks and I just loved your whole selection. And if I could, I would ask you questions about every single song. But first of all, are these things you're listening to on a regular basis? Like, why did you gravitate towards these two tracks?
1: I think what I love about music when I hear a song that I really like, if I can like hear the person in the song, if I can hear the artist, like really hear it. Or I'm very into songs that feel very intimate and very vulnerable. And to me, they're the ones that kind of stick with me the most.
0: Mm-hmm.
1: The ones that I like to carry forward and listen, I feel like they're giving me something. I feel like the artist is giving me something, and it's whether it's a mood or a feeling or a memory. And yeah, all the tracks that I selected, either they have like a very strong memory tied to them, or they're ones that I listen to that just feel really real and raw. And I think that's what I need right now, because mm-hmm. I think similarly what we were just talking about is finding your voice.

0: again and finding your power and being inspired by things that are similar to the way that you want to be as well.
1: Mm-hmm.
0: I feel like is important, just to kind to surround yourself with that energy all the time, and the things that you consume, until you find your way back.
1: Mm-hmm. I totally agree with that. I feel like if we could all focus on doing our own thing really well and access that space really well, then not only you feel good with yourself and you feel in a way protected, you feel empowered, but you allow people to tap into the same energy, which is beautiful. Yeah. And mm-hmm. There was this question on my booklet that explains the card. There was like, how can I protect others, or who or what makes me feel safe? And I feel like in my experience, definitely, like, I know music is that thing that whatever I do, it makes me feel safe and it makes me feel like I can help other people feel the same. I don't know, what about you? Like, is music this important in your life? How do you relate that to the concept of protection and safety, actually?
0: I think music allows me a space to be, a space where I can, I guess, see myself in the world, or even just create myself as well. I think sometimes when you're around so many people, you can get a bad image reflected back onto you, or maybe not as such a true image. And I think because there's so much pursuit of success and so many things to do, especially in London, I guess it can like jar your perception of yourself.
1: Yeah, 100%.
0: And music is a way that allows me to remind myself of who I am, the person that I want to create, as well. And just off the things that I like.
1: The things that make you human.
0: Yeah.
1: Okay, so on this note, I feel like the next few tracks are really representative of the sound I've known you for. So we're going to play a few back-to-back. Would you like to introduce the next track, actually?
0: We're going to be playing My Thing by Wilfred Lucky.

0: Nima Nikeza Until the End. Okay, we're just vibing here because we love this track so, so much. I didn't know it before, so this morning I just listened to it on repeat. And that bit where it goes, how do you feel about love? Because I need to know before we make love. And how do you feel about trust? Because I need to know before we lock it up. Like, come on. So, why this track? Like, how do you feel about it? Because you love it a lot too. So, is that your mood right now?
1: I mean, my partner sent this to me. This artist is one of our favorites. And yeah, she sent it to me. And I was just like, it's just beautiful. It's like 90s R&B and the lyrics are so like sweet and soppy almost, and it's just, I don't know, it gets me in my feels every time.
0: I love it. I feel like that's really part of you as well. I do feel like you've got a strong R&B soul, like you don't, you know, it's just that sort of it's the vocabulary of some of the things you do, but also you're not just going for that, you know, there's like so many different influences in your music, but I know what you listen to. So we connect.
1: Yeah, I'm so happy you like the playlist. When you text me you liked it, I was like, oh my God,
0: yeah. So what made you fall in love with music? Like, what's you know, what's your first love? This
1: I don't really know what it was. It's just I always just felt I had this connection to it, this completely unspoken language, or just, I don't know, since I was three, I'm not even kidding, I was like singing before I could even speak properly.
0: Me too, I always say that.
1: Yeah,
0: that is honestly,
1: I don't really know. And I think like having that connection to music is one thing, but then growing into an artist is another thing. And I feel having that connection to music allows me to kind of to grow into my artistry more freely, I think, easier as well, but still challenging. But it's just, it doesn't make it as hard. I just, because I love it so much. I think it's amazing.
0: Amazing. I'm going to play a few more of your tracks. The next one is Blur by the Marias.

0: So that right there is Closer by the beautiful Gola Pele. That music video was the very first music video by a black woman to be uploaded to the YouTube platform in 2005. So a bit of history.
1: Ain't that crazy?
0: Crazy.
1: Yeah.
0: Such a crazy song.
1: I loved it. Like all of the influences, as I said, you know, you've got such a genre fluid genre to yourself. You're one of like my favorite artists, genuinely. Like that's what
0: Thank
1: I love
0: you.
1: About artists. As we were offline doing our things, we discussed something quite fun, because last time someone asked if I could do a reading live, so might as well do a reading with this oracle deck that I praise every day and I consult every day. I haven't asked for the question before, so please shoot your question and then let's make it happen. Yeah.
0: Okay, what is my question? I know what my question is. Am I going to do the things that my heart wants to achieve this year?
1: Okay, one second.
0: Is that how it works?
1: Well, yes or no questions are kind of tricky to read. So if you've got like a way to reframe that so that we can have like an open-ended... So
0: is the journey that I'm going on right now, is this journey that's going to open up my path and connect me to more people, and I don't know, let me live my life journey. And
1: mm-hmm. So let's say I'm going to give you an overview on the journey you're on. So I'm going to make a reading,
0: tell me the
1: like
0: journey.
1: A creative journey.
0: Yes.
1: Intertwined with the personal. You need to touch the deck.
0: I need to touch it.
1: Okay. Tap on the deck. Oh my god, I hope this is not going to be a flop. I'm going to try my best. Because some cards I know them by heart, some others I just consult.
0: Yeah, give me an overview of my journey, oracle card.
1: Okay.
0: There we go.
1: Oracle card. Oh god. I think it's these three.
0: Okay,
1: so we've got three cards. Yeah, gotta be intuitive with it. So we've got the card of boundaries, the porcupine and anemone. Then we got deceit. I got this track. I've got this card quite a few times. The coyote and the tura. And then we've got the turtle and coriander, satisfaction. So... they're all reversed. So I feel like it's an interesting, different take on all of these themes. Which one would you like to start with? So boundaries, deceit, or satisfaction?
0: The deceit.
1: Deceit. Let's get it out of the way straight away. So I can't read Roman numbers, so I'm just going to... Okay, there you go. So reversed, this card. So first of all, it says, in the Victorian language of flowers, Datura warns of deceitful charms. It's a beautiful flower, but extremely poisonous and said to be an ingredient to the salve that allows witches to fly on their broomsticks. Likewise, coyotes are often depicted as tricksters known for their slyness and cunning. Reverse, now is a time to trust your instincts. If your gut is telling you that something isn't right, heed the warning. Okay, so it sounds really... these cards, sometimes they're really sharp. But you need to kind of like read the meaning like within the question. So you said, you know, give me an overview on the path I'm on to now, creatively, like if this is the, you know, the right thing. And I think this is an invitation, first of all, to trust your instinct. Like this is the biggest thing you can rely upon. If you are on this path I think is strongly intuitive. So the biggest challenge right now is to spot things that are not right, because you need to protect whatever beautiful you are, whatever thing that is beautiful on your path that you are experiencing.
0: Yeah.
1: So, you know, it sounded really harsh at the beginning, but I do really think it's about protecting yourself and trusting your instincts with getting rid of the things that don't feel right with your instinct. I think this one leads nicely into boundaries, which, funnily enough, is literally the subsequent card. So it comes right after. Interesting. I'm just going to go straight into the meaning. So take care not to judge others who seem bristly or closed off. Consider that they may have good reasons to protect themselves from harm. Respect their boundaries, allowing them time to open up on their own terms. This card, I mean, the porcupine and anemone, the anemone specifically is a flower that tones in
2: inwards and down during rainstorm, protecting its delicate petal from damage. I think this card, if we want to apply it to where you're at right now, I think there's something to be said about, you know, if you are actually establishing some boundaries with people or with things, you're obviously going to get reactions. Like, this is my instinct, literally. And I think sometimes we lose perspective on people's reactions. Yeah. And for every action, there is a reaction. It's not personal, but sometimes people can take it the wrong way.
0: Yep.
2: So if there's an example like that in your life, just remember that you're doing this off the back of trying to protect the energy and the path you're onto.
0: Yeah.
2: And you can always do it gracefully.
0: Yeah, I actually had this conversation with someone 2 days ago about boundaries and about protecting your energy and how it's not ever personal, but everyone is just different. Everyone is different and has different tolerances, needs different things. And a lot of it comes maybe just from misunderstanding other people as well. But I also find that the more you're able to understand yourself, the more room you have to understand other people as well. It really does like all come back, like all boil down to like the self, as like we were talking at the beginning as well.
2: I really agree. I think, you know, if you can make space in your life for the good things to come, they will come, and you would be able to allow other people to experience this the same, essentially.
0: Yeah.
2: So nothing wrong with that. And we are ending on satisfaction, which is which is the card I was really looking forward to. This last one, just a few things from the description. In the Victorian language of flowers, coriander indicates concealed worth, reminding us that things may not always be as they appear. In other words, a dedicated tortoise, which is also the other elements of this card, who puts in the work can achieve just as much, if not more, than the swiftest rabbit. If it comes out reverse, it says, beware of stagnation, while slow and steady might win the race. Standing still gets you nowhere. So I think, in terms of the path, just to contextualize it again, I think it's really about riding this wave. Like, it's just saying you're into it, like you are there. Do your cleansing job and pick up the pace again, you know, as gentle as you can, but just stay focused on it, because you're onto something that requires that sort of commitment. I don't know if that resonates at all, but yeah, I think this reading is really, it's really gorgeous.
0: It's a really nice reading.
2: A lot of technical things to do, but for the spirit.
0: I love the satisfaction card at the end. As long as I can like leave somewhere feeling satisfied with what I've done, or that the time I've spent, then I'm always happy. The stagnation thing is so true though.
2: I relate.
0: To like stay still, but always just keep on doing something, even if it takes a while to really get back into like your 100% flow of doing something. If you just start and build it up slowly, that's what I've been doing at the moment, which is actually really nice to get back into
2: things, you know. We don't have to push ourselves too hard, but one small micro step at a time always does it.
0: Definitely.
2: And with this one, I'm just going to play the next track. So beautiful, the title, We Don't Have to Be Alone by The Sacred.

0: with Sweetie. We just praising them just a minute ago because we both love this band so much.
1: Yeah, so good, so amazing.
0: Yeah, we are highly anticipating this next new album. It's going to be great. Mm-hmm. And I think before we play the last few tracks, like this honestly, the hour flew by. I'm sad to see you go, but you can come back anytime.
1: I'd love that.
0: But yes, I think it's time to share the secret. You know, like the reason why we're here is obviously to talk about music together, but we are actually playing a show.
1: We are playing a show together.
0: Yeah. So it's on the 24th of, I was about to say August, 24th of June. Jeez. It's at the Woodburner Summer Festival, which is in Dawson. And Raoul is going to be my special guest. Mm-hmm. You've heard one of her tracks at the beginning of the show. And if you're into it, there's so much more to come. Really beautiful music. Anything you want to say about what you're going to bring to the show?
1: A lot of new music.
0: Yay!
1: A very beautiful stripped back acoustic set. And I'm really excited for it. It'll be the first time I'll be performing like this, in this way. This new season of Real, this new transformed, budding angel of an artist.
0: Yay! So,
1: yeah, please come, and thank you so much for having me.
0: Of course, I'm a fan, and you know, it's my pleasure. So 24th of June, go to our profile. Where do we find you online?
1: You can find me on Instagram or Spotify. My name is Rael, so it's underscore RAELLEEE. Yeah, that's my Instagram, and then Rael, RAELLE on Spotify.
0: Perfect. So, yeah. And if you go to my profile, Sounds to See Music, you know, you'll find the link in bio, and you'll find the tickets, so don't miss it. It's going to be great. So let's play the last few tracks and then we'll have a little chat. Keep on going.

0: We absolutely love Anaïs and Grupo Cosmo. I played her a few shows ago. What a record, right?
1: Beautiful record. It's like groundbreaking. When I heard it, I was like, wow.
0: Yeah.
1: It's fresh.
0: Incredible. Just, yeah, really special artist. We were talking a bit about, you know, with the new music. Since we have one last track, I really wanted to tap a little bit into that before you go. And, you know, you said you were going back to your roots. And some of the sonics of these two records are really similar to what you're tapping into. So, yeah, where are you at with it?
1: The project. I think the way that I work is I have maybe a couple years of really digging and then 5 to 6 weeks of very intensely working and then it's done. Mm-hmm. I think, like we were talking about introspection, I'm a very introspective person and I think it informs a lot of my artistry, the things that I want to talk about, how I develop a sound. Mm-hmm. So yeah, it's like a lot of back work, a lot of shadow work, mm-hmm. and then it's being really present for a really short, intense burst, and then it's done.
0: I feel it. Like you just gotta capture whatever is there. And I'm really looking forward to hearing the new music. And I mean, if you want to hear it live, 24th of June, come to the Woodburner Summer Festival. Thank you so much for today. This has been so much fun.
1: Of course. Thanks for having me.
0: Yeah, thank you. And if you want to introduce your last track, thank you for this wonderful selection. And I'll see you very soon.
1: See you soon. This beautiful, beautiful last track is called Chintamani by Celine Desberg. Enjoy. Thank you for having me.

Yes, and we're back, and now you're stuck with me again. It's a solo ride up until the end of this hour. And I'm going to play a mix of new music, slightly older music, but not too old, although it doesn't matter. And we're going to reflect around this card of protection and safety. First track I'm going to play, I love it, is Little Sims with Young.

other people. And I definitely feel like I'm surrounded by a community of wonderful human beings and musicians that have been so supportive and inspiring. And I think that's what we're here to do, just, again, doing our own thing and helping others, tapping into the same kind of energy. And so the same, well, thinking about this this theme, I selected a track that I listened to pretty much almost every night I was going to sleep in this retreat that I did to write album number 2. I was in the middle of nature, I was in Almeria, and I really was far away from society, so I didn't hear any cars and didn't see much more. Well, I've just seen like 6 humans in total for 2 weeks. And I gravitated towards Sampha. I feel like this song really spoke to me, made me tap into a level of vulnerability that I really needed to explore. So this comes from an album that I think all of us love or should love. This song is called Washed and I Be.

Oh my God, this song is just so beautiful. This was Ashanti White with Peaches. She's just released a new EP, Look What You Made Me Do. What a great artist, honestly. And if you haven't heard of Ashanti White, just jump on it. Great. A classic, favorite word. We keep on going with some more recommendations from my friends. This is another very original, beautiful artist, Rosie Lowe with Gratitudes.

Rosie Lowe, Gratitudes, produced by Rosie Lowe and D Monk. Huge fan of D Monk as well. So yeah, great track. Going back to community, going back to people that, you know, extend their protection to us, and they that support us really. I mentioned I was going, I went out with a friend the other day, and he suggested listening to Eska, but this friend happens to be an incredible musician. I feel really lucky to be calling him a friend. I remember right before this record came up, he sent me a link and I listened to the music. It was lockdown time, so imagine. So yeah, I was just sitting there and I cried because he's one of those that really just is able to find that vulnerability that I always talk about, that I find really special about human beings. So this is Olli Rockberger, and his song is called Could It Be, the closing track of his album Look Up.

Yeah, there you go. I just had to go there. I love this track. I've been listening to this album on repeat, and I just think this is just so original, like so original that every time you listen to a record like this, you basically just hear more stuff. And I think it's really important nowadays to really just hone a sound that is yours, because you know, you want to go back to an artist because whatever they offer to you is personal. At least that's my taste. But yeah, while I was trying to draw some ideas for this album number two, Blood Orange was on my mind heavily. So that's why I played it on this on today's algorithm. We keep on going with a track by an artist called Lapsley. She just came out with her new record on her own recording. And I think that's also the label she's releasing, her own label, she's releasing the album on. I've been following her for the longest time. We work with the same people, and I think this record is great. So go and have a listen to I'm a Hurricane, I'm a Woman in Love. This song is called Hurricane.

So you've just listened to a few tracks, got distracted, and there was a Puddle of Me by Sia Gray, and then 27 by Young Fathers. What I wanted to say here is that 27 was a really weird time for me, so that's why I played this track. And talking about protection, safety, and how I can feel safe in my life. I feel like when I was 27, I don't know if anybody relates on the other side, I didn't have a lot of that. I didn't feel really safe within myself. I didn't have a lot of boundaries. And as I said in the show, like loads of the music I'm playing today is either music that is music that supported me when I had to find that safety, either listening or just creating my own music. But also a lot of community and wonderful friends that have been inspiring me and were physically there when I needed it. But yeah, it's renowned that 27 is a really weird age to navigate life. On this note, I'd love to play a new single from a really dear friend of mine that happens to be an incredibly talented musician. This song explores a very delicate topic, and you know, if you are in a process of grieving, you might want to listen to this one. It's called Omen by Shai Puma. She won't.

just prayed. This was Omen. She's been releasing amazing music throughout the year. Go check her project out, Shy Puma. Said it probably 1,000 times now. I wanted to talk a bit more about, you know, the universe I was in the past few weeks. I told you, you know, I was away, isolated from society, but actually those six people that I was with were incredibly inspiring people. And it's always about really just diving into your process, but also talking to anyone that, you know, just knowing what they're doing with their lives and just hearing about what projects they're carrying with themselves and working on is normally, to me, also part of the creative process, because you get so much inspiration by just looking at how creative other people can be. And one of the people that was at this writing retreat with me is this writer called Helen Benedict. She writes a lot about refugees. She's a professor at Harvard in journalism. And she talks mostly about the Middle Eastern. And this is a bit of context on her, because we had the most amazing conversations and we went really in depth. And this is one thing I cherish, when, you know, you just meet someone and you're able to share so deeply, so quickly, and you know, it's just enriching. And when I was there, I wrote this song, and this song was inspired by this concept of needing touch and affection with no strings attached. It's just, you know, touch and affection, which to me translates to just having someone that is respectful towards you, reconnecting with nature, and understanding that, you know, asking for permission to be in a space, asking for permission to be somewhere. If we have that sort of behavior towards nature, that reflects on the relationship that we might have with other human beings, because we're all part of nature. And, you know, this place was really inspiring when it comes to reflecting on how much we consume. It was a carbon-free residency, so incredible things to explore with the music and our impact on the planet as well. So it was a long-winded way to say that when she heard this song, she told me that I should really check out this artist called Joan Ama Trading, which I think I definitely should have known. She wrote this song called Love and Affection, and here you go.

So this was John Ama Trading, Love and Affection. We're getting to the end of the show. I've got one more track for you. Before I go, just wanted to thank you for being here with me, for listening to all of these philosophical thoughts, and you know, and also witnessing the oracle card reading live. So remember that if you want a reading live, you can have it here with me next month. And just circling back to the theme of today, protection. What does make me feel protected and makes me feel like I can extend my protection to others? Definitely music and friends. So hope you've enjoyed this show. The last track is called I Feel Like an Angel. This is Christine and the Queens.